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of the tree of life, I just picked me a plum. You came along and everything started to hum. Still, it's a real good bet. 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